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You know, like, do you love me? 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Are you gonna call me like you said you would? 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

something about a conservative regular girl that still can beat a bitch ass. 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Zodiac sign, it must be a Gemini moon, cause shit we about to go half. 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

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Check. Should've ran down on you no questions asked? Check. They check. They check. They check.

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Runespan. Pat. Zooli. Wait. Oh, fuck. Oh, my God. Why did I drink so much this

I'm in 600 Mercedes. I fly you across the seas in a private jet. Whisper shit in your ear to get your panties wet. Honey, I show you how good life can get. Whining and dining nonchalant in the finest restaurants. Feed you lobster.

freak, hotter. Is that your man? Huh? If he right here with me, Friday night, hot as hell, and you know the Red. Sound. Manny Petty, fresh set.

at the bottom. GA certified before I was GIA certified. Mr. M and Cash, anytime you see me, you know. RFE Records, play a duck to catch a duck, you know. Trigger niggas with trigger niggas, you know. Supercar driving, brush screen flying, designer wearing, golden child, you know. 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
0: Fuck with me. Fuck with me. Fuck with me. They can't fuck with me, but fuck with me.
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Is this really your real phone number?

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Zodiac sign, it must be a Gemini moon, cause shit we about to go half. 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

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We got a temporary receipt. 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

0: to L 見違える Hold on, show me what you're taking the line Oh, show me what you got In だぜ振り払って
1: Ladies and gentlemen It's now the time
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fuck, I'm a pounder. 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
1: He said.

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1: Euphoria. 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I can only watch in silence. The famous actor we once knew is looking paranoid and now spiraling. 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Every antic is feeling distasteful. Why calculate you're not as calculated? I can even predict your angles. Fabricate stories on the family front.

thin. 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